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Also talking the basis of the Will Smith Men in Black song. A sample. That from Patrice Rushen, forget-me-nots. Welcome to

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8: I'm meteorologist Mandy Faluber with your updated forecast. Slight chance of thunderstorms with fog in spots tonight. Otherwise, partly cloudy skies. Lows level off around 65. Winds out of the southeast around 5 miles per hour. Highs level off around 88. Tomorrow, sunshine mixed with clouds with fog at times early. That's the latest forecast on Greatest Hits 98.1. Currently, it's 84 degrees.

Greatest Hits 78.1, Rod Stewart. Do you think I'm sexy? Coming up, we'll do your bedtime story. If you're not normally with us, just after 9 o'clock, we take a story song, and for some reason, I just retell the story in a regular spoken word, and then we play the story song. Kind of redundant. I enjoy it. Maybe you will, too. We'll do it after 9. Find out an interesting song we've got coming up after 9 for your bedtime story tonight. No.

Greatest Hits 78.1, ABBA, and You're My Dancing Queen. Coming up after 8 o'clock, one of the other segments we do every weeknight is your 80s at 8 deep track. Rick Ocasek and the Cars. You know, a handful of hits, but hopefully you remember the one we're going to play, because that's the purpose of the 80s at 8 deep track. Go a little bit deeper. Maybe we'll try not to do it like you don't recognize it, but maybe just a song you haven't heard in a while, a song that'll make you go, oh yeah, I remember that one. See if that's the case tonight with the Cars coming up

Greatest Hits 88.1 and Queen, David Bowie, and Under Pressure. Coming up Friday night, looking forward to this. You're a big Pink Floyd fan. We're going to do for Friday Night Live, Is There Anybody Out There? The Wall, live from 1980-81. They recorded those shows during those 2 years, put it together, and we've got that for you. Just after 10 o'clock, Friday Night Live, it's Pink Floyd.

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Quite the Sense 98.1, another summer day. We've had a summer full of summer, it seems, if you know what I mean. We do have a little bit of a cooling trend by the weekend. So if you're looking for a pleasant weekend and not quite as hot, we're talking like 75 on Saturday and 79 on Sunday. We'll talk weather details on the way in just a bit.

Greatest Hits 78.1 in Together Forever. It is Rick Astley. Time for your 80s to date deep track. A little bit deeper into the 80s, a little bit deeper into your Cars music, or the Cars, as they are entitled. It's Heartbeat City. This was the first Cars songs and album that I became familiar with. I had it on cassette. I remember watching the videos, like, this is kind of interesting and different. And sure enough, that's kind of what their thing was. Heartbeat City in 1984 was the name of the album. We're going to check out the song Hello Again. It's just a nice summer song here. It is actually quite profound lyrically, since it's kind of a light, just pop song. It examines a person who never seems happy, which is interesting. But the other thing interesting, first of all, it was the fourth hit from the Heartbeat City album. It was a video. It was directed by Don Monroe and Andy Warhol, who also appeared in the clip as a bartender. It was some of Warhol's last work, as he died just a few years later. But let's check it out. Let's revisit it for your 80s to date deep track, The Cars and Hello Again. Greatest Hits 98.1.

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12: I'm meteorologist Mandy Faluber with your updated forecast. Slight chance of thunderstorms with fog in spots tonight. Otherwise, partly cloudy skies. Lows level off around 65. Southeasterly winds around 5 miles per hour. Sunshine mixed with clouds with fog at times early. Tomorrow, daytime highs approaching 88. That's the latest forecast on Greatest Hits 98.1. Right now, it's 82 degrees.

Greatest Hits 98.1, Shaking Trees with the Steve Miller Band and the Joker coming up on Thursday. Kind of a two-part Thursday theme park. It's the Name Game Part 2. Last week was Mary, the most common female name in song titles. What's it going to be this week? We're going to do the male most common name in song titles.

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Greatest Hits 98.1, Tracy Chapman had a big hit with that. And then country superstar Luke Combs, you know who he is, he had a hit with it and took it all the way to number one on the country charts. Didn't even change the gender in it. He said, I'm not going to change it just because I'm a dude and she was a girl. She said, I'm just going to sing. It's a great song. I'm going to sing it like it was. So he was a checkout girl, even in his version. Go from Tracy Chapman to Tears for Fears on a Tuesday night. Hopefully no tears for you. Greatest Hits 98.1.

Greatest Hits 98.1, Baby, I Love Your Way, and Freebird, a little mashup of a Frampton song and a Skynyrd song from Will to Power. Coming up, we're going to do your bedtime story. You ready to wind down? Get relaxed? Listen to a story? That's the purpose of it. We do this just after 9 o'clock. So coming up in just a bit here, Steely Dan now, Greatest Hits 98.1.

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20: 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B.J. Thomas saw Mighty Clouds of Joy. 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

Greatest Hits 98.1 and Club Nouveau and their spin on Lean On Me and Bill Withers' song. Great stuff there. This is the first reggae song to hit number one on the Hot 100 chart. A pretty nice accomplishment.

Greatest Hits 98.1, Billy Joel. All right, let's do your bedtime story. And here's a song maybe you haven't heard in a while or maybe aren't familiar with, but it's a great story song. I love story songs. I'm always amazed what a writer can do with a whole full story from beginning to end in like 3-4 minutes. So this is one of them. Maybe you'll recognize the song. If not, listen, it's a great story, but I'm going to tell you it right here for your bedtime story. Greatest Hits 98.1. There was once a young man standing at a payphone trying to reach the girl he couldn't quite let go. She was leaving town, moving on with her life, and all he wanted was one last chance to hear her voice before the door closed for good. But the voice on the line was not the one he was hoping for. It was calm, polite, and firm, telling him she was busy. She was getting ready. She was happy now, and he needed to let her go. The operator kept asking for more money. His time kept running out, and all he could do was beg for one more moment through Sylvia's mother.

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11: I'm meteorologist Mandy Faluber with your updated forecast. Lows level off around 65 with fog and spots tonight under partly cloudy skies. Winds out of the south around 5 miles per hour. Highs level off around 88. Tomorrow, a blend of clouds and sun with fog at times early. Tomorrow night, lows around 66. That's the latest forecast on Greatest Hits 98.1. Right now, 79.

Greatest Hits 98.1, lost her just a few weeks ago. Bonnie Tyler off the Footloose soundtrack, Holding Out for a Hero, CCR on the way. Michael Jackson coming up, is Steve Perry and Journey now.

Greatest Hits 78.1, the Michael Jackson biopic available to stream now. If you didn't catch it in the theater, you can stream it now. You can rent it for, I don't know, $6, $7. You can also, if you have Stars, check it out there. I've got a plane ride on Friday. Might download that and watch it on the plane. This gal is trying to get her own biopic made. She's tried several times. It's on, it's off, it's on, it's off. I think it's off at the point, but maybe someday.

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Love does so many things. But if you picked a word to put after love, I'm not sure how many words you'd have to try before you came up with Love Bites. But Def Leppard did on this number one song. When you-

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Greatest Hits 98.1, the band, Jake Isles Band. I like when they put the word band right in there so you know what you're talking about. They had, about three bigger hits. They had Love Stinks earlier on in their career. Then they had two songs about photography. They had the song Freeze Frame, and they had this song about somebody getting their picture taken and ending up in the centerfold.

Greatest Hits 88.1, great one-hit wonder from Mark Cohn, Walking in Memphis. This song originally hit for James Ray in 1962. George Harrison took it to number one in 1987.

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1: I'm meteorologist Mandy Faluber with your updated forecast. Lows level off around 65 with fog and spots tonight under partly cloudy skies. Winds out of the south around 5 miles per hour. Highs level off around 88. Tomorrow, a blend of clouds and sun with fog at times early. Tomorrow night, lows around 66. That's the latest forecast on Greatest Hits 98.1. Currently 75.
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Greatest Hits 78.1. Every weekend we throw a theme at you. We play our regular music, our normal stuff, if you will. But then we kind of drill down and play a couple songs each hour that surround our theme. And this weekend, it is an everyday weekend. Okay? We're going to have songs with references to days and days of the week. We're going to do a couple of those each hour. How many can you name? Start thinking of your days of the week and song titles. We'll see if you're right. Theme Weekend kicks off again Saturday morning right here.

Greatest Hits 88.1. You can do that on a Tuesday night. You should be dancing. It's the Bee Gees. Well, here's a song that sure sounded like it was an Elvis cover, but no, Freddie Mercury came up with his rockabilly sound for this.

Greatest Hits 88.1. Still out there sounding great, too. Joan Jett and the Blackhearts. I love rock and roll. I like summer, but we've had a lot of summer weather. Looking forward to this weekend. We're talking a little bit of a cool down, maybe highs around the mid-70s. That's still nice. It's still summer, but not as hot as we've seen it, right?

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Greatest Hits 88.1 and Debbie Gibson, Only in My Dreams. I like to remind you every once in a while, something on your mind. Doesn't have to be music related, especially Murph likes to read these in the morning. We have a text line. I'm looking at the screen. You can text in anything you want. Maybe a joke, something for Murph to find in the morning. 835-0999.

Greatest Hits 98.1. I think back to some of the albums. Well, let's face it, cassettes and then CDs and then, you know, download the whole album. How many times have I purchased certain albums in different incarnations? I had this on cassette a couple times, wore it out a couple times. I had this on CD, never had it on LP, but now I've got the whole thing, live cuts and remasters and all that. Talking about a great album from the 80s, Huey Lewis in the News. And

0: in and day out, we play songs to brighten up your day, including the greatest songs with the word day in the title. 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
5: I'm meteorologist Mandy Faluber with your updated forecast. Lows dip down to about 65, fog in spots overnight, under partly cloudy skies, winds out of the southeast, around 5 miles per hour. Highs level off around 88, with fog in spots early Wednesday, sunshine mixed with clouds at times. Cloudy skies expected Wednesday night, lows dip down to about 66. That's the latest forecast on Greatest Hits 98.1. Currently, it's 73 degrees.

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Yes, one time a week that we play a brand new song. And Carly Simon's got a new one. We'll roll that for you tomorrow, just after 9.

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Greatest Hits 88.1. Had a little deeper cut of the Cars earlier tonight, if you're with us, with our 80s and 80s deep track. And if not, we'll do another deeper cut out of the 80s tomorrow, just after 8 o'clock, right here on Greatest Hits 98.1.

Status is 38.1, so I checked, and you don't have to pronounce the first R, PR, prerogative. Most people don't do both R's, I found out. It's supposed to be. It's called dissimilarity. Some people drop the first R. A little English lesson for you late here on a Tuesday night.

0: 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That's Rockin' on the River, Wednesday evenings at Berber Prairie Park in Altoona. 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

Greatest Hits 88.1. I keep saying I have a list somewhere. It's in my head of my favorite one-hit wonders. And in my head, it's not set in stone, so it changes all the time. But I do know if I had to do 20 of my favorite one-hit wonders, Brandy and Looking Glass would be in there. I think it would be. Maybe top 10. Depends on the day, right? Someday we've got to get a pen and paper and

Want to know what's going on? 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
1: I'm meteorologist Mandy Faluber with your updated forecast. Lows dip down to about 66 overnight under partly cloudy skies, northeasterly winds around 5 miles per hour. Highs level off around 89 with fog in spots early Wednesday, sunshine mixed with clouds at times. Partly cloudy skies Wednesday night, lows around 67. That's the latest forecast on Greatest Hits 98.1. Right now, 72.

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1: I'm meteorologist Mandy Faluber with your updated forecast. Lows dip down to about 66 overnight under partly cloudy skies, northeasterly winds around 5 miles per hour. Highs level off around 89 with fog and spots early Wednesday, sunshine mixed with clouds at times. Partly cloudy skies Wednesday night, lows around 67. That's the latest forecast on Greatest Hits 98.1. Right now, 70.
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1: I'm meteorologist Mandy Faluber with your updated forecast. Lows dip down to about 66 overnight under partly cloudy skies, winds out of the northeast, around 5 miles per hour. Highs level off around 89, with fog and spots early Wednesday, a mix of clouds and sun. Partly cloudy Wednesday night, lows level off around 67. That's the latest forecast on Greatest Hits 98.1. Right now, 70.

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1: 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That's when Tommy James was dragging the line. B.J. Thomas saw Mighty Clouds of Joy. 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
1: I'm meteorologist Mandy Faluber with your updated forecast. Lows dip down to about 66 overnight under partly cloudy skies, winds out of the northeast, around 5 miles per hour. Highs level off around 89, with fog in spots early Wednesday, a mix of clouds and sun. Partly cloudy Wednesday night, lows level off around 67. That's the latest forecast on Greatest Hits 98.1. Currently 66.
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That's Rockin' on the River, Wednesday evenings at River Prairie Park in Altoona. 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
1: I'm meteorologist Mandy Faluber with your updated forecast. Daytime highs approaching 89 with fog early today under partly cloudy skies, winds out of the northeast around 5 miles per hour. Lows dip down to about 67. Tonight, partly cloudy skies. Chance of thunderstorms. Tomorrow, highs level off around 86, cloudy skies. That's the latest forecast on Greatest Hits 98.1. Right now, it's 64 degrees.

0: A beautiful summer evening, a lawn chair, your family and friends, and great music. 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

JT, your smiling face. Good morning. It's Wednesday morning here at Greatest Hits 98.1 with Murph. 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Thank you for partnering with Midwest Family Eau Claire and our great stations here. 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Oh, yeah, you can get involved that way. And you've been doing it already. Thanks so much.

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1: Our Wednesday is off to a warm and muggy start as we track some clouds arriving from the west. That being said, for today, we are going to have partly to mostly sunny skies, and it is going to be a warm afternoon with highs well in the 80s. For tonight, partly to mostly cloudy, not ruling out the possibility of a stray shower or storm late down to 65. The shower and storm chances will continue through at least the first half of tomorrow, highs in the low 80s. On 13 First Alert, meteorologist Derek Dahlman.

Murph in the Morning with the Romantics, talking in your sleep at Greatest Hits 98.1. It's not that far away. It really isn't. It's coming up in September, and we are looking forward to it once again. 23rd Annual Oktoberfest, Chippewa Falls, Northern Wisconsin State Fairgrounds. Kegs and Eggs with Midwest Family Eau Claire. Great breakfast there. We get the Festmeisters Gala the night before that. We get the parade into the grounds. There's the Glockenspiel. There's great bands. Rhythm Playboys will be there. Bear Creek Band, they're going to be there. Six Figure Sunrise, among others. There's Steinholding. There's Keg Rolling. There's

some contests. There's German food. Yes, there's a lot of fun to be had at Oktoberfest coming up September 18th and 19th in Chippewa Falls. We'll be out there for all the fun. Hope you'll join us. Huey in the News, stuck with you.

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And let's bring the Chippewa Valley together, one song at a time.

rock you. We are the champions. Outland is the band tonight. 6:30, rocking on the River Altoonas, River Prairie Park. You think this song will come up? Well, I know it kind of comes up in the preamble. I think Slant on kind of the intro music there before we get started in the break music. I think he plays it somewhere in there. Neil Diamond, Sweet Caroline.

0: REO Speedwagon, can't fight this feeling. At Greatest Hits, 98.1, Altoona's River Prairie Park tonight. Outland is the band, 6:30 with the dogs and the food trucks and the dancing. And, of course, great music from Outland. You can even sing along if you like, clap along if you like. There's always great things going on with the vendors and things that the community is doing. You're helping to do with the nonprofit organization. So that's taking place 6:30 tonight. And that's a great spot for nonprofit things to be happening. In fact, next Tuesday, Hike for the Homeless is back for the Family Support Center of the Chippewa Valley. Simone and her team have put it together once again. Hike for the Homeless next Tuesday at River Prairie Center. That's the kickoff point for the Hike for the Homeless next Tuesday night.
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0: Allman Brothers Band, Ramblin' Man, and Greatest Hits 98.1, blasting through a Wednesday morning here. And that means we get the latest from the greatest coming up tonight with Alex Edwards. We'll do that about 9 o'clock here. New music from Greatest Hits artists. I love when he does that, and we'll have it again tonight. 9 o'clock here on Greatest Hits 98.1. Let's get to it. The 715 Newsroom with Morgan McCarthy. She'll catch us up as to what went down with the primary elections yesterday.
1: Well, good morning. Here's what we're learning today. Polls open until 8 tonight, and voters, you'll head in to cast ballots for the primary election here in Wisconsin. You'll be choosing for things like nominees for governor, Congress, and some statewide offices on that ballot as well. Many counties will be choosing nominees for sheriff and will be deciding some other contests in the mix. And again, polling places stay open until 8 p.m. tonight. Well, sentencing is being ordered for a man convicted on charges stemming from an incident that happened outside of a home in Fiesta food store. Police say 64-year-old James Osborne exposed himself to three people, including a minor, and this all happened in the store's parking lot. Osborne pleaded no contest to charges of lewd and lascivious behavior, ordered to pay a fine plus court costs. Well, on the state level, the last group of beagles at Ridgeland Farms will be out of the facility tomorrow. Big Dog Ranch Rescue says the final 155 dogs will be released from Blue Mounds, most of which are puppies believed to be just a few months old. The departure will mark the end of a mission by the rescue groups to have all the dogs leave Ridgeland Farms. That mission began back in April, and so far more than 2,100 beagles have been taken from the facility. From beagles to boa constrictors, an animal rescue event locally brought in exotic animals. JNR Aquatic Animal Rescue took in pets that folks felt they were no longer able to care for, and this all happened in Kadot. 30 animals in total were taken to the Kadot Community Library for the event and are now receiving proper care. And is there a box shoved back in the corner of the closet full of things you just couldn't throw away? And if you put your ear to it real close, would it sound like this? A collection of ultra-rare Nintendo game cartridges could fetch millions when they hit the auction block. Nearly 100 Super Mario Brothers and Duck Hunt NES game cartridges were made in 1993, 2 years after the last known printing of the games. And it's believed they were intended to be melted down by Nintendo, but somehow were tucked away in a box somewhere in Wisconsin for decades. Sounds like something my parents would do. All the games will be auctioned off today, which means somebody will be hitting the jackpot. But when it comes to the actual lottery, do your dreams of winning usually get this kind of a response?
2: There was no grand prize winner in Monday night's drawing, so Wednesday's will be worth at least $975 million with a cash value of a little over $422 million. Tickets are $2 each. Odds of winning, roughly 1 in 292 million. I'm Mark Mayfield.
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Back to School Bucks and Books. Hy-Vee is where you can go and drop off school supplies. You can make donations right there at the checkout counter. You can go to guest services, drop off bags of, well, it could be crayons or pens or pencils. You know, they've got school supplies right there, too, if you want to pick some up while you're at Hy-Vee. You can do that as well, or you can drop them off there. New and gently used kids' books, those are welcome too. They will be put into the big bus they got out there, the student transit bus. Thanks to Jim and the crew over at Student Transit for doing a great job with that and providing the bus to put the school supplies into. A couple of different ways you could participate. You could drop off backpacks, empty or filled. Both will be accepted at Maury's Auto locations in Chippewa Falls, Lake Halley area, and Eau Claire. $10 from each backpack they receive will be matched by Maury's to help kids in need in Eau Claire, Altoona, Cadott, and Chippewa Falls School Districts. 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And then, once again, it's back. 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A portion of the proceeds will help kids in need in Northwood Schools in Minong and the Altoona, Turtle Lake, and Ladysmith School Districts. So buy local, give local with Amundsen's Back to School Bucks and Books. 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
9: Our Wednesday is off to a warm and muggy start as we track some clouds arriving from the west. That being said, for today, we are going to have partly to mostly sunny skies, and it is going to be a warm afternoon with highs well in the 80s. For tonight, partly to mostly cloudy, not ruling out the possibility of a stray shower or storm late down to 65. The shower and storm chances will continue through at least the first half of tomorrow, highs in the low 80s. On 13 First Alert, meteorologist Derek Dahlman.
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St. Elmo's Fire Man in Motion, John Parr at Greatest Hits 98.1. People are already gearing up for Fairchild Fun Days. End of the month, August 28th through the 30th. There's Touch a Truck going on. There is a Tall Tower Trot taking place. Well, that's where the Tall Tower is. There's a Grand Day Parade. There's bands. There's bingo. There's a water fight. There's all kinds of fun. Fairchild Fun Days. 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
1: Good morning. Here's what we're learning today. Polls open until 8 tonight, and voters, you'll head in to cast ballots for the primary election here in Wisconsin. You'll be choosing for things like nominees for governor, Congress, and some statewide offices on that ballot as well. Many counties will be choosing nominees for sheriff and will be deciding some other contests in the mix. And again, polling places stay open until 8 p.m. tonight. Well, sentencing is being ordered for a man convicted on charges stemming from an incident that happened outside of a home in Fiesta food store. Police say 64-year-old James Osborne exposed himself to three people, including a minor, and this all happened in the store's parking lot. Osborne pleaded no contest to charges of lewd and lascivious behavior, ordered to pay a fine plus court costs. Well, on the state level, the last group of beagles at Ridgeland Farms will be out of the facility tomorrow. Big Dog Ranch Rescue says the final 155 dogs will be released from Blue Mounds, most of which are puppies believed to be just a few months old. The departure will mark the end of a mission by the rescue groups to have all the dogs leave Ridgeland Farms. That mission began back in April, and so far more than 2,100 beagles have been taken from the facility. From beagles to boa constrictors, an animal rescue event locally brought in exotic animals. JNR Aquatic Animal Rescue took in pets that folks felt they were no longer able to care for, and this all happened in Cadott. 30 animals in total were taken to the Cadott Community Library for the event and are now receiving proper care. And is there a box shoved back in the corner of the closet full of things you just couldn't throw away? And if you put your ear to it real close, would it sound like this? A collection of ultra-rare Nintendo game cartridges could fetch millions when they hit the auction block. Nearly 100 Super Mario Brothers and Duck Hunt NES game cartridges were made in 1993, 2 years after the last known printing of the games. And it's believed they were intended to be melted down by Nintendo, but somehow were tucked away in a box somewhere in Wisconsin for decades. Sounds like something my parents would do. All the games will be auctioned off today, which means somebody will be hitting the jackpot. But when it comes to the actual lottery, do your dreams of winning usually get this kind of a response?
2: There was no grand prize winner in Monday night's drawing, so Wednesday's will be worth at least $975 million, with a cash value of a little over $422 million. Tickets are $2 each. Odds of winning, roughly 1 in 292 million. I'm Mark Mayfield.
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0: dancing with myself, Billy Idol, at Greatest Hits 98.1 with Murph coming up on the Sunday night special. This Sunday night, 8 o'clock, we have a couple of great albums from some 70s stars, really. That's really to look at it. But actually, you know, if you look at a short career, unfortunately shortened by his death in a plane crash, Jim Croce, You Don't Mess Around With Jim, we'll have side two of that. Neil Diamond, who had a career in the 60s, 70s, 80s, into the 90s. And I think the 2000s, side one of You Don't Bring Me Flowers. 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
2: It's true. Life is short, and so are the opportunities to make the most of it. 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
6: 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In a win-or-go home game last night at Carson Park against the La Crosse Loggers, the Express came out on top, defeating the Loggers 3-1 to secure the Great Plains East Championship and continuing their run in the postseason. There's no time for rest, though, as the Express will be back in action tonight at Carson Park against St. Cloud. First pitch is at 6:35, so let's pack Carson Park tonight. For the Brewers, though, it was a rough night for the crew as they fell to the Padres 11-2. The Brewers will try to avoid being swept by the Padres in their series finale this afternoon. First pitch for that game is at 3:10. Elsewhere across the league, the Twins fell to the Orioles and the Cubs defeated the Nationals. That's a quick look at your sports for this Wednesday morning. For Sports Talk 105.1, I'm Dan Casper.
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0: 2026. It has been a few years since they won a playoff series. They did it last night. Way to go. Eau Claire Express, they're right back in action again tonight. 6:35, Carson Park. It's going to be noisy again. It's going to be noisy. That's the way it needs to be as they move on in the playoffs here. Wow, big win over La Crosse last night. 3-1, taking the series 2-1. Carson Park tonight, 6:35 game time. They're taking on St. Cloud. St. Cloud rocks going on tonight. 63 degrees, feeling like 63. Game time temp for tonight, 86 degrees. I, at the same time the game is going on, I'll be a little further over in Altoona because it's rocking on the river night, too. We got that going on with Outland, the band, tonight. And that starts 6:30 in Altoona's River Prairie Park. The food trucks are out. The dogs will be there and so much more. Besides all that, we're going to tell you a little bit more about back-to-school bucks and books and the fun we're having with that. I paid a little visit to Maury's yesterday. Both locations of Maury's. Dropping off some backpacks, checking out some backpacks that are being dropped off over there. And we'll tell you about that in just a few minutes here. And we'll get Morgan McCarthy with the election update here on Greatest Hits 98.1.
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0: 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Snoop Dogg is lighting up the Treasure Island Amphitheater. 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

0: Osprey, the good luck charm for the Eau Claire Express as they go on in the playoffs here. We need those Osprey flying. That's an important thing. A big crowd at Carson Park last night. Another big one expected tonight, 6:35 game time. They go right from the frying pan into the fire, so to speak, because they won over La Crosse. Now they get a game right away tonight to stay alive. They gotta keep winning. That's the plan with the Eau Claire Express. 6:35 game time tonight against the St. Cloud Rocks. It is back to school bucks time. You can drop by Hy-Vee, drop off school supplies in the donation bins over there, or you can donate at the register. And Student Transit has a big bus over there that we're gonna stuff the backpacks and the school supplies into, and new and gently used children's books. Yep. I was just over to see Catherine and the crew over at Maury Subaru here in Eau Claire, and they're doing a neat thing again, fueling up the classrooms where when you drop off backpacks, then they match it. Yep. And some funding goes to Eau Claire and Chippewa Falls kids in Eau Claire, Chippewa Falls, Cadott, and Altoona schools
1: by doing all that.
0: And exactly. And I was over to see the stacks of backpacks that have already been gathered. It's fun.
1: It is.
0: It's fun. It's great to see. And that's both. Now, I do want to give you a little directional, because they're going through a big remodeling project over there at Maury Subaru. Mm-hmm. Going to be massive.
1: You can see it when you drive by.
0: You see it when you drive by. But where their kind of sales offices are and where our bins are, they're in the blue building. Mm-hmm. I think that's the old Fox building, if I remember right, Fox TV. And so if you go over that direction, go in there and you'll see where to put your backpacks to drop them off at Maury's. And you could walk right in to the Chippewa Falls Lake Halley location as well. And there's a bin in there, and you can drop your backpacks in there. So another great way to participate with back-to-school bucks and books. There's a lot of folks that are going to be hitting the books to drill down on what they can do now as they move on from the primaries into the general election coming up in November. And all in all, a couple of tight races, especially when it comes to the Democratic gubernatorial race there.
1: Well, another election here in Wisconsin is in the books. And thank you to all the poll workers locally and clerks that had those polls open and counted late into the night in some areas and coming out with what is being called an upset, as Francesca Hong had been the favorite in many early polls, but not the case coming out of the actual vote. It's now David Crawley who will sit on the Democratic side of the ticket across from Tom Tiffany's Republican there as we come at that November general election for governor. Meanwhile, it's a rematch of a situation we've heard here before. Rebecca Cook and Derek Van Norden, they will head off again in the 3rd Congressional seat district for the state of Wisconsin as well. And we'll put some more details on some of those election results online for you. And headlines that shift us away from the ballots and into the courts. A deadly crash that happened in May on I-94 is resulting now in charges for a Warrens woman. Investigators say 21-year-old Lacey Georgeson was speeding when she rear-ended a pickup truck. Both vehicles went off the interstate, and the driver of the pickup truck suffered fatal injuries. She now faces charges that include homicide by intoxicated use of a vehicle. And the Express are coming off a win, but pretty soon it'll be the green and gold on the field again. And the early rumblings are that tomorrow, as the Packers open the preseason, you will see a little bit of action from Love. He'll take a few of those
0: snaps. Oh, okay, good. So good to know.
1: See that back on the field. Get ready to go. Go Pack, go. And get ready to hop into a Wednesday with Murph right here on Greatest Hits 98.1.
0: How about some Van Halen this morning on Greatest Hits 98.1? I can always knock on the window and alert Alex. That's like his number one band ever in life.
1: Yep.
0: Here they are now on Greatest Hits 98.1.

Minutes Love and Greatest Hits 98.1. We go back to 1974 on Saturday night. 10 great songs from a great year. We'll do that 7 o'clock Saturday night. 6:35 tonight is first pitch for Express Baseball playoff action. Carson Park against St. Cloud. They take on St. Cloud tonight, 6:35. Going to be a busy spot at Carson Park. 63 is where we're at now. Game time temp going to be about 85 for this evening. That's also Outland Band time, 6:30. Altoona's River Prairie Park for Rockin' on the River with Greatest Hits, 98.1.

listening to tonight on my way home from Rockin' on the River with Outland at Altoona's River Prairie Park. Latest from the greatest with Alex Edwards at 9 o'clock. It's some new music from one of my faves of all time. She's got a new release on Friday, Carly Simon. Carly Simon tonight, 9 o'clock on Greatest Hits 98.1. Let's dream on with Aerosmith and Murph in the Morning.

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1: Murph in the morning, greatest hits 98.1. So I'm walking down the hall at work here today at greatest hits 98.1. Yesterday, actually, I run into Luke. I'm like, who have you been talking to lately? He tells me Kelly Keegi from Night Ranger. You'll find it right there on our social wall. 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Give it a listen. Luke's always talking to the coolest folks.

She's a beauty. 706 Greatest Hits, 98.1. Good morning. 63, feeling like 63, so not much of a breeze. Game time temp, 85 for early this evening, 635. It is the Eau Claire Express, St. Cloud Rocks, Carson Park, playoff time. Going to be busy, going to be noisy, going to be an exciting game, as last night was, 3-1. The triple off the top was pretty... Top of the fence there. That was something that eventually scored a run there, and it was an exciting game for the Express last night. And they got another one going tonight against the St. Cloud Rocks. Our back to school Bucks and Books drive is underway, and we could not do this without a lot of great partners. Hy-Vee, the entire crew over there, Phil and Brandon, and the entire team. Thank you for all your help with that. You can drop by School Supplies. You can donate at the register, or you can drop school supplies in the donation bin over there. And that's everything from notebooks to glue sticks to crayons to pens, pencils, Sharpies, all the stuff the kids need to go back to school, the kids in need. Student Transit, Jim and the team from Student Transit have brought this wonderful bus over that we can now put the backpacks and the school supplies into. So we can stuff it. We could stuff that up with all kinds of your great donations. Thanks to Maury's Auto Group. I was just over to see Catherine over at the Maury Subaru location, and they're kind of now in their blue building there. They're going through some remodeling there, so just let you know kind of where they are now to drop off your backpacks. You can do that. We're going to be over there for some special celebrations a little later on in August. That's one of the places we're going to drop by, thanks to them. Amundsen's Appliance, they are doing it again, and this is the coolest thing. And they've done it for the past several years, where when you go buy an appliance, you buy local, you give local. And this is a great way to, you're going to need an appliance anyway. Maybe you need a replacement fridge for the garage. Maybe you need a little something for the basement. Maybe you're looking at a washer dryer type situation. We'll tell you when you buy that appliance at Amundsen's Appliance in Eau Claire, Chippewa Falls, Rice Lake, and Hayward, a portion of the proceeds goes to benefit kids that are in need in school districts like Turtle Lake and Ladysmith and Altoona and Northwood Schools up in the Minong area. So participate with Back to School. But well, you're already doing it. Thank you so much for your donations of any type. If you'd like to make a financial donation right online, you could do that as well. Right at greatesthits981.com. You'll just click there and you'll see there's a button. And whether it's $1, $5, $50, $500, whatever you're able to give, it's much appreciated. It's helping out the kids here in the Chippewa Valley. We've been doing this since 2003 at Midwest Family Eau Claire. And it keeps on going. Back to school, Bucks and Books. Here's Poison.

0: Brett Michaels, boys, and nothing but a good time. Great memories from this past summer at Eau Claire Event District with Summer Jam. Great performance there from Mr. Michaels. There's Poison on Greatest Hits, 98.1, 712. We're talking back to school bucks and books, and of course we have our wonderful presenting sponsors, Hy-Vee and Student Transit and Amundsen's Appliance. 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Good-looking day here. Really good-looking day. We'll get that forecast from 13 First Alert Weather. Let's do that next.
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6: Our Wednesday is off to a warm and muggy start as we track some clouds arriving from the west. That being said, for today, we are going to have partly to mostly sunny skies, and it is going to be a warm afternoon with highs well in the 80s. For tonight, partly to mostly cloudy, not ruling out the possibility of a stray shower or storm late, down to 65. The shower and storm chances will continue through at least the first half of tomorrow, highs in the low 80s. On 13 First Alert, meteorologist Derek Dahlman.
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tonight, playoff baseball. Carson Park, 6:35, first pitch. Meanwhile, over in Altoona, we're rocking on the river with Outland. That's tonight at 6:30 at Altoona's River Prairie Park. It's going to be a beautiful night. Concert time tonight, 85 degrees with some sunshine.

Surf in the Morning, Greatest Hits 98.1. Oh, oh, oh. He likes it. Well, he does. Free.

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1: Well, good morning. Here's what we're learning today on the other side of primary elections here in Wisconsin. We have some results.
2: Mr. Crowley.
1: It was an upset for Francesca Hong, as all projections point to a win for Milwaukee County Executive David Crowley, who's nearly defeated State Representative Hong in the closely watched Democratic primary for governor here in our state. It appears that Crowley has beaten the Democratic Socialist, who was surging in the polls, and secured the win over her by a slim margin. At last check, it was 39.8% to 39.4%. Meanwhile, it's a repeat race in our area, with Eau Claire Democrat Rebecca Cook winning the Democratic primary, putting that ticket and rematch up against Republican U.S. Representative Derek Van Orden again in November. You can find some more results online as well when you make your stop at 715newsroom.com. In other headlines, a woman and her adult son were arrested in Eau Claire this week. You may have followed this story on socials. We now know, after an overnight standoff with police, that reports showed 57-year-old Carrie Nittman and 33-year-old Zane Nittman threatened a young boy who rode past their home on an e-bike. Police did respond to the scene and engaged in a standoff with the two that eventually ended when they reportedly tried to sneak out the back of the home and drive away. Police were able to disable the vehicle and arrest them, as they now face charges. And if you've been warming up all year for one of these, just about time. And rumor on the field is you will see Jordan Love catch a few of those snaps in the preseason game as well, as they warm up for that time of year again. And what scares you? I mean, what really makes you lose it? What about losing it, as in your phone?
3: The handheld device has all the answers. It communicates with others and can throw you into a wild panic if you can't find it. That's called nomophobia. And you can hit that freak out within 1 minute of active searching. Increased heart rate, sweating, full-on dread. Psychologists say the distress is real and very similar to separation anxiety. YouGov says there's an easy solution. Put a tracker on it. Or maybe look in your hand. I'm Bree Tennis.
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0: Express have a secret weapon, right? You know that. Right there in center field, riding over everything else, the Osprey. The Osprey watching over the Eau Claire Express. They're their good luck charm and cheering them on. And here we go. Playoff action tonight. 6:35 game time against the St. Cloud Rocks at Carson Park. I said it's going to be noisy. It's going to be busy. It's going to be filled. And it's going to be a great game. It's been exciting second half baseball, most definitely, for the Eau Claire Express. And congrats to Coach Varsho and the entire team there for the fun they've been giving us here in the late summer. So that's going on tonight at 6:35. I was visiting around the 715.com, powered by Window World, Chippewa Valley, and presented by Four Treasures Adventure Park. Now, there's a lot of things you can win there, including a kid's birthday party at Four Treasures Adventure Park. How fun would that be? But there's also that Aaron's Icon Onyx 52-inch mower from Union Trailer and Power Equipment. That's Alex's mower he uses during the summer, and then you get to win it. Simple as that. World Tour for Doja Cat coming in Target Center October 4th. We got tickets to that. Five Finger Death Punch next week at a beautiful facility, Mystic Lake Amphitheater. Trinity Strength and Service Summit featuring keynote speaker Tracy LaTourette. And that is coming up on September 12th. And you can win your way to that at the Eau Claire Event District. What an inspirational night that will be indeed. Fairchild Fun Days coming up at the end of the month. We've got that. We got Made Pro for Mom. Brand new moms can win a four-hour cleaning. We've got Rock Falls Raceway tickets. Fallout Drags coming up in September. A lot of racing action in between there, though. So win a pair of tickets to Rock Falls Raceway. Where do you find this? Around the 715.com. 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
0: Thing.
3: Absolutely. Yeah.
0: You do all those things.
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7: Get those train horns going as the Eau Claire Express are moving on in the Northwoods League playoffs. In a win-or-go home game last night at Carson Park against the La Crosse Loggers, the Express came out on top, defeating the Loggers 3-1 to secure the Great Plains East Championship and continuing their run in the postseason. There's no time for rest, though, as the Express will be back in action tonight at Carson Park against St. Cloud. First pitch is at 6:35, so let's pack Carson Park tonight. For the Brewers, though, it was a rough night for the Crew as they fell to the Padres 11-2. The Brewers will try to avoid being swept by the Padres in their series finale this afternoon. First pitch for that game is at 3:10. Elsewhere across the league, the Twins fell to the Orioles and the Cubs defeated the Nationals. That's a quick look at your sports for this Wednesday morning. For Sports Talk 105.1, I'm Dan Casper.

0: Greatest Hits, 98.1. We get Outland tonight for Rockin' on the River at Altoona's River Prairie Park in the Oakleaf Surgical Hospital Amphitheater. They're always a great time because there's, well, the food trucks come out, and we got vendors out there, and we've got just, well, gorgeous weather tonight, 85 degrees, get a little sunshine, and we get Outland tonight. So come on out for all the fun with Rockin' on the River. We're going to talk about how hot exactly it was in July. We set some records back in July. We'll cover that with Morgan here shortly on Greatest Hits 98.1. Hanging in there nicely this morning. We're at about 66 degrees now. High of 86 on the way.
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0: Chippewa Valley. We're here hanging out in Altoona this morning, among other places. We're going to be all over Altoona tonight for Outland. That is the band that will be performing tonight at Altoona's River Prairie Park. It is Rockin' on the River, 66 degrees, feeling like 66. Game time for the Express tonight. The temp will be about 85 degrees, same temp for us over at Rockin' on the River. Both places will have cool beverages, which is an important thing, that's for sure. And both places are going to be noisy for various reasons. Go Express, by the way, Roll Trains. They won last night over La Crosse, and now they got St. Cloud. Got to take them down, see what they can do with all that. I think this might be a little bit of a tidbit you might already know quite a bit about, because you always know things probably roughly about 3.5 days before I do.
1: I don't know. We'll see.
0: Well, this is U.S. broke the mark for the hottest month ever mm-hmm. back in July. Amazing. And you know what it was? It was the nighttime temperatures.
1: Yep.
0: It wasn't necessarily that, well, we did have smoking hot days, and I'm using the word smoking very loosely because it was smoky too. Thank you, Canada, for that.
1: But we never really got a break from the
0: temps. We did not. And so, yeah, nighttime, normally the temps would drop down mm-hmm. and you feel a little better about that. And this was actually the hottest July since the Dust Bowl's July 1936 mm-hmm. mark. It was close, but the biggest driver of the heat was at night. Nighttime lows smashed the old record for hottest minimums by just about 1 degree.
1: Yeah.
0: So they did pretty well with that. Actually, here we are in the dog days of summer, and yet some cooler temperatures kind of on the way. This might be our last hot, humid one for a little while.
1: A lot of people keep saying that, I think, hopefully.
0: Saying maybe tomorrow, yeah. Maybe Friday, maybe by the weekend, it'll get better. We've got Duran Duran and Phil Collins on the way. Morgan McCarthy going to catch us up. We had primary elections yesterday and a couple of close ones.
1: It's the reason we vote, because the polls don't always reflect the reality. And as we come out, it is David Crowley and not Francesca Hong, who had been leading in the latest Marquette Law School poll, who you will see on the ballot across from Tom Tiffany in the November general election. As David Crowley, the executive from Milwaukee area, did come out the winner yesterday in that primary. Other tickets, we reestablish a rematch. It's a race we've seen before in our area. Rebecca Cook will go against Derek Van Norden, coming out the winner of the primary yesterday. Now they suit up in the general election. And again, that falls in November. In headlines that move us to the court, we have an Eau Claire man facing charges after a recent arrest in an undercover sex sting operation. Authorities in Trempealeau County say 19-year-old Joseph Ferris connected online with an undercover officer who was posing as an underage boy and arranged to meet him. Ferris was arrested last week when he showed up for a meetup in Osseo, now charged with using a computer to facilitate child crimes. And across the state, we look at Delicious. More than 30 Culver's locations are working together to help raise money for those impacted by that severe weather that hit the Fox Cities areas in late July. The restaurants will be donating portions of sales to help with that recovery. Wisconsin, of course, and Culver's is home to Wisconsin. We made a stop there last night. My daughter's a big Culver's fan, so they're always good at giving back to the community and maybe a good reason to treat your own self to a flavor of the day.
0: Well, here's something I discovered yesterday, thanks to Mrs. Murph,
1: yes.
0: regarding the whole Culver's thing, because I thought she went for a concrete mixer
1: uh-huh.
0: for lunch yesterday, and she and her mom. No, they've got like a mango smoothie
1: type.
0: Okay, and she says it tastes just like a mango popsicle.
1: And it's a game changer.
0: So we went out to vote last night.
1: Yeah.
0: And I was double clutching on the whole thing of, do I go and get, and I thought, no, John, hold off. Wait until tomorrow.
1: Okay.
0: And then treat yourself then. Perhaps, and that's a great thing that the Culver's locations are doing to help out those impacted by the storms
1: yep.
0: here in the state of Wisconsin.
1: And welcome to Delicious. You're waking up on a Wednesday with John Murphy in the morning on Greatest Hits 98.1.

Daryl Hall, John Oates, Out of Touch at Greatest Hits 98.1. Here's one of those acts that has been to the Northern Wisconsin State Fair. They've been to Ashley for the Arts. They've been around. They are so great to see in concert. So much fun. 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
6: We'll look for partly to mostly sunny skies heading through the midweek with more of a milky haze back in the sky courtesy of elevated wildfire smoke. High temperatures are going to make it back above average to the upper 80s. As we head through tonight, partly to mostly cloudy, you could see a stray shower or thunderstorm develop late down to the mid-60s. Those shower and storm chances will continue through at least tomorrow morning with highs in the low 80s. On 13 First Alert, meteorologist Derek Dahlman.
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Greatest Hits 98.1 with Murph here. Fairchild Fun Days coming up August 28th through the 30th. They got the Tall Tower Trot down there. They've got a parade that features a float that's got a tower on it in honor of Wax 104.5 and WEAU 13, the big tower that Fairchild is known for. And there's a big parade going on down there. There will be bingo. There's a water fight taking place. There's a touch of truck. There's great bands like the Brianna Ray Band. They'll be down there and so much more. It's coming up the 20th through the 30th. You can win some goodies from Fairchild Fun Days when you go to aroundthe715.com, presented by Window World, and you click on Best Summer Ever, which is presented by Four Treasures Adventure Park, and you could win some goodies to Fairchild Fun Days. So do it. You can do it right now. In the meantime, we'll have Marvin Gaye, and let's get it on.

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1: Well, good morning. Here's what we're learning today on the other side of primary elections here in Wisconsin. We have some results.
2: Mr. Crowley.
1: It was an upset for Francesca Hong, as all projections point to a win for Milwaukee County Executive David Crowley, who's nearly defeated State Representative Hong in the closely watched Democratic primary for governor here in our state. It appears that Crowley has beaten the Democratic Socialist, who was surging in the polls, and secured the win over her by a slim margin. At last check, it was 39.8% to 39.4%. Meanwhile, it's a repeat race in our area with Eau Claire Democrat Rebecca Cook winning the Democratic primary, putting that ticket and rematch up against Republican U.S. Representative Derek Van Orden again in November. You can find some more results online as well when you make your stop at 715newsroom.com. In other headlines, a woman and her adult son were arrested in Eau Claire this week. You may have followed this story on socials. We now know after an overnight standoff with police that reports showed 57-year-old Carrie Nittman and 33-year-old Zane Nittman threatened a young boy who rode past their home on an e-bike. Police did respond to the scene and engaged in a standoff with the two that eventually ended when they reportedly tried to sneak out the back of the home and drive away. Police were able to disable the vehicle and arrest them as they

0: I'll face charges.
1: And if you've been warming up all year for one of these, just about time. And rumor on the field is you will see Jordan Love catch a few of those snaps in the preseason game as well as they warm up for that time of year again. And what scares you? I mean, what really makes you lose it? What about losing it, as in your phone?
2: The handheld device has all the answers. It communicates with others and can throw you into a wild panic if you can't find it. That's called nomophobia. And you can hit that freak out within 1 minute of active searching. Increased heart rate, sweating, full-on dread. Psychologists say the distress is real and very similar to separation anxiety. YouGov says there's an easy solution. Put a tracker on it. Or maybe look in your hand. I'm Bree Tennis.
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5: Get those train horns going as the Eau Claire Express are moving on in the Northwoods League playoffs. In a win-or-go home game last night at Carson Park against the La Crosse Loggers, the Express came out on top, defeating the Loggers 3-1 to secure the Great Plains East Championship and continuing their run in the postseason. There's no time for rest, though, as the Express will be back in action tonight at Carson Park against St. Cloud. First pitch is at 6:35, so let's pack Carson Park tonight. For the Brewers, though, it was a rough night for the crew as they fell to the Padres 11-2. The Brewers will try to avoid being swept by the Padres in their series finale this afternoon. First pitch for that game is at 3:10. Elsewhere across the league, the Twins fell to the Orioles and the Cubs defeated the Nationals. That's a quick look at your sports for this Wednesday morning. For Sports Talk 105.1, I'm Dan Casper.
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0: Shout Tears for Fears, the greatest hits, 98.1. The band tonight is Outland at Rockin' on the River at Altoona's River Prairie Park. We got, can you believe it? We're down to the last 3 weeks of this. We got, yes, that's it, wraps up in just a couple of weeks here. So get out and enjoy Outland. It's tonight at Oakleaf Surgical Hospital Amphitheater. It's been a summer full of fun. Music, dancing, food trucks, pooches in the park. 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Fun with your friends from Greatest Hits 98.1. Luke's been out there and Kirk's been out there, and I'm going to be out there tonight for Outland.
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0: 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You're home for back to school bucks and books along with I-94 and with 92.9 The X, Real Rock and the station's Midwest family. Eau Claire, we've been doing this since 2003, and we are delighted to be able to do it and help the kids that are in need in school districts throughout the 715. But we could not do this without some terrific partners. Hy-Vee, the crew over at Hy-Vee do such a great job over there, and you can drop off new and gently used children's books. You can drop off backpacks. You can drop off school supplies. And they're going to load them into the big student transit bus that's over there at Hy-Vee. You could buy appliances through the month of August at Amundsen's Appliance Stores in Eau Claire, Chippewa Falls, Rice Lake, and Hayward. I like how they put it, buy local, give local, and that's exactly what they do. A portion of the proceeds will help kids in need in Northwood Schools in Minong area, the Altoona, Turtle Lake, and Ladysmith School Districts. You could drop off backpacks. They do another cool thing with one of our partners, Maury's Auto Crew. They are fueling the classroom with Maury's. So you could drop off backpacks, empty or filled, either way. And $10 from each backpack they receive will be then matched by Maury's to help kids in need in Eau Claire, Altoona, Cadott, and Chippewa Falls. If you'd like to make an online donation, you could do that. We've got a kind of a button for you right there at greatesthits981.com. Through the month of August, we are having some fun and collecting school supplies for the kids with back-to-school bucks and books. And we'll have a celebration week coming up later on in August where we spend a little time over at Hy-Vee and at Maury's and celebrate with you back-to-school bucks and books. Morgan McCarthy is hitting the books this morning. It's primarily got to do with the primaries. That's what she's dealing with this morning, and we'll have that for you here on Greatest Hits 98.1. Morgan?
1: Well, good morning. Here's what we're learning today on the other side of primary elections here in Wisconsin. We have some results.
2: Mr. Crowley.
1: It was an upset for Francesca Hong, as all projections point to a win for Milwaukee County Executive David Crowley, who's nearly defeated State Representative Hong in the closely watched Democratic primary for governor here in our state. It appears that Crowley has beaten the Democratic Socialist, who was surging in the polls, and secured the win over her by a slim margin. At last check, it was 39.8 to 39.4%. Meanwhile, it's a repeat race in our area with Eau Claire Democrat Rebecca Cook winning the Democratic primary, putting that ticket and rematch up against Republican U.S. Representative Derek Van Orden again in November. You can find some more results online as well when you make your stop at 715newsroom.com. In other headlines, a woman and her adult son were arrested in Eau Claire this week. You may have followed this story on socials. We now know after an overnight standoff with police that reports showed 57-year-old Carrie Nittman and 33-year-old Zane Nittman threatened a young boy who rode past their home on an e-bike. Police did respond to the scene and engaged in a standoff with the two that eventually ended when they reportedly tried to sneak out the back of the home and drive away. Police were able to disable the vehicle and arrest them as they now face charges. And if you've been warming up all year for one of these, just about time. And rumor on the field is you will see Jordan Love catch a few of those snaps in the preseason game as well as they warm up for that time of year again. And what scares you? I mean, what really makes you lose it? What about losing it, as in your phone?
3: The handheld device has all the answers. It communicates with others and can throw you into a wild panic if you can't find it. That's called nomophobia. And you can hit that freak out within 1 minute of active searching. Increased heart rate, sweating, full-on dread. Psychologists say the distress is real and very similar to separation anxiety. YouGov says there's an easy solution. Put a tracker on it. Or maybe look in your hand. I'm Bree Tennis.
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Stevie Wonder, part-time lover, greatest hits, 98.1. Kirk Anthony has got some Supertramp coming up a little later on. He's got Wang Chung, and he's got a Bon Jovi song that I danced a little bit to at a wedding dance this past Saturday night out at Florian Gardens and had clearly too much fun. I was dancing to Justin Timberlake, too, so, you know. Two dances was more than enough for me. It was, but it was both were fun, that's for sure. Greatest Hits, 98.1 with Talk Talk with Murph in the morning.

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9: We'll look for partly to mostly sunny skies heading through the midweek with more of a milky haze back in the sky courtesy of elevated wildfire smoke. High temperatures are going to make it back above average to the upper 80s. As we head through tonight, partly to mostly cloudy, you could see a stray shower or thunderstorm develop late down to the mid-60s. Those shower and storm chances will continue through at least tomorrow morning with highs in the low 80s. On 13 First Alert, meteorologist Derek Dahlman.
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It's Tom Petty, Heartbreakers, Learning to Fly on Greatest Hits 98.1. Good morning.

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It is on tonight. Rocking on the River, Altoona's River Prairie Park. 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We'll see you tonight with Greatest Hits 98.1.

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Greatest Hits 98.1. Good Wednesday to you. My name is Kirk Anthony. Already looking forward to the weekend. It's not bad. If I'm looking forward to the weekend already, we're almost halfway done with a work week, is it? I'm going to say no. Looking forward to it.

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6: We'll look for partly to mostly sunny skies heading through the midweek with more of a milky haze back in the sky courtesy of elevated wildfire smoke. High temperatures are going to make it back above average to the upper 80s. As we head through tonight, partly to mostly cloudy, you could see a stray shower or thunderstorm develop late down to the mid 60s. Those shower and storm chances will continue through at least tomorrow morning with highs in the low 80s. On 13 First Alert, meteorologist Derek Dahlman.
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6: We've unlocked the vaults, and we're replaying Casey Kasem's American Top 40, the 70s. This week is from August 14th, 1971. That's when Tommy James was dragging the line. B.J. Thomas saw Mighty Clouds of Joy. Blood, Sweat, and Tears wanted to go down gambling. And the Bee Gees wondered, how do you mend a broken heart? 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

Greatest Hits 98.1. David Coverdale used to be in the band Deep Purple. They gave us Smoke on the Water. But after he left Deep Purple, he started a band called Whitesnake. And there are different variations of the group. And one of those variations was breaking up just about the time this song came out in 1987. And eventually reached number two for David Coverdale and that version of Whitesnake.

Greatest Hits 98.1. If you can believe it, we're already in our 11 o'clock hour. This morning seems to be going quickly for me. I'm kind of liking that. Hope it's going quickly for you as well, or at least you're enjoying your day, whatever you are doing. And thanks for listening to Greatest Hits 98.1.

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5: We'll look for partly to mostly sunny skies heading through the midweek with more of a milky haze back in the sky courtesy of elevated wildfire smoke. High temperatures are going to make it back above average to the upper 80s. As we head through tonight, partly to mostly cloudy, you could see a stray shower or thunderstorm develop late down to the mid-60s. Those shower and storm chances will continue through at least tomorrow morning with highs in the low 80s. On 13 First Alert, meteorologist Derek Dahlman.
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Greatest Hits 98.1. New Kids on the Block. They had a handful of dates in July at Park MGM in Las Vegas. They're taking a little bit of time off and then hitting it again for 8 shows in the early part of October.

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Not the best of reviews going on right there from Foreigner, but yeah, I guess you move on. Sometimes that happens. It's Greatest Hits 98.1. This is the Stones.

Greatest Hits 98.1. This works out okay for me. Getting a little personal, our middle one, Jack, is having knee surgery done today. His kneecap, it just decides to move out of place every now and then. It's a lot of fun. So they're going to do some tendon work on Jack later today. A big Michael Jackson fan, so I guess if you're not under anesthesia right now, Jack,

0: a beautiful summer evening, a lawn chair, your family and friends, and great music. 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

Kiss Hits 98.1, your number one at noon, is coming up. The song that we are featuring today, well, it has a lot more staying power than the TV show that it was the theme of. It's coming up in just a few minutes.

Greatest Hits 98.1. It is time for your number one at noon. And this band was put together by a couple of record producers back in the mid-1970s. And they were extremely talented studio musicians. So they loved being in the studio. And they put out an album, not only with your number one at noon on it, but also the theme song to the TV show Beretta. So when your number one at noon went to number one, they decided, you know what, we probably better go on tour with this. But the band that recorded it didn't go on the road because they chose other people who were more comfortable on the road. So it's kind of like a bait and switch type of thing. But regardless, it is your number one at noon, and it's sandwiched between a couple of love songs. Kind of, sort of, but not really. It dethroned Paul Simon's 50 Ways to Leave Your Lover. And it was taken out of the top spot from a fun little song, Love Machine, The Miracles. Rhythm Heritage has your number one at noon, a one-week number one in February of 1976. It is the theme from SWAT.

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10: Dry weather carries through the afternoon hours as we continue with hazy sunshine. High temperatures are going to top out in the upper 80s. For tonight, partly to mostly cloudy. Could see a stray shower or thunderstorm late. We'll cool it off to around 65. That chance of showers and storms will take us through at least tomorrow morning. We'll have a blend of clouds and sun up to around 83 with partly to mostly sunny skies on Friday. On 13 First Alert, meteorologist Derek Dahlman.
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That is a song that'll get the old blood a pumping. That's some serious rocking action going on from AC/DC. On the flip side, Irene Cara.

Greatest Hits 98.1. This guy currently on the road with Wang Chung, English Beat, and Modern English. Nowhere really near us, but if you want to see him tonight, you can go to Lewiston, New York. It's Howard Jones.

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Greatest Hits 98.1. One of the things that I enjoy doing is getting a behind-the-scenes peek from an artist or a band. Earlier this year, this band was in Europe, and they did just that. It makes them feel more human as opposed to just having that figure on stage. They take you backstage, scoping out the venue, some downtime, hanging out. It's Def Leppard.

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8: Dry weather carries through the afternoon hours as we continue with hazy sunshine. High temperatures are going to top out in the upper 80s. For tonight, partly to mostly cloudy. You could see a stray shower or thunderstorm late. We'll cool it off to around 65. That chance of showers and storms will take us through at least tomorrow morning. We'll have a blend of clouds and sun up to around 83 with partly to mostly sunny skies on Friday. On 13 First Alert, meteorologist Derek Dahlman.
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Greatest Hits 98.1. It is Wednesday, and that means we have another latest from the greatest coming our way. And 82-year-old Carly Simon dropping a brand new album on Friday called Comes in Waves. Alex will have a sample of that tonight, 8 o'clock on Greatest Hits 98.1.

They were smooth. Say what you will about the Bee Gees and their music, but they could harmonize really well. It's Greatest Hits 98.1.

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It's 98.1 Andrew Ridgely of Wham. Well, after they broke up, he was trying to find himself for a little bit. He tried Formula 3 motor racing in Monaco. Didn't do well. Moved to Los Angeles, wanted to be an actor. Again, didn't do well. So he just went back to Britain. And eventually, he restored a 15th century working farm.

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5: Dry weather carries through the afternoon hours as we continue with hazy sunshine. High temperatures are going to top out in the upper 80s. For tonight, partly to mostly cloudy. You could see a stray shower or thunderstorm late. We'll cool it off to around 65. That chance of showers and storms will take us through at least tomorrow morning. We'll have a blend of clouds and sun up to around 83 with partly to mostly sunny skies on Friday. On 13 First Alert, meteorologist Derek Dahlman.
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Bernie Taupin is releasing a solo album in October. Of course, he wrote the words for this one, like so many Elton John songs, Benny and the Jets on Greatest Hits 98.1.

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Greatest Hits 98.1. We're getting really close to the beginning of school. Fall Creek's first day is on Monday. Then other schools start in succession after that. 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

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So in case you didn't hear, the Eau Claire Express moved on in the Northwoods League playoffs, won the Great Plains East Division Series against the Loggers, beat La Crosse last night, Carson Park. So they move on to tonight's Great Plains Division Championship game. They play the Great Plains West Division Series winner, St. Cloud. Going to play at Carson Park tonight, so you can check out the game. 6:35 tonight. And if the Express win tonight, they move on to the Northwoods League Summer Collegiate World Series tomorrow. 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

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I got

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First time she's released an album in almost two decades. Oh, I should say an album of all new music. First time since 2008. That new Carly Simon album comes out on Friday. We'll play a song from that new Carly Simon album tonight just after 9 o'clock. Greatest Hits 98.1.

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11: 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This week, Casey takes you back to August 21st, 1982. That's when Gary U.S. Bonds was out of work. The Go-Go's took a vacation. The Human League wondered, "Don't You Want Me?" And John Cougar told a little ditty about Jack and Diane. 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
12: Dry weather carries through the afternoon hours as we continue with hazy sunshine. High temperatures are going to top out in the upper 80s. For tonight, partly to mostly cloudy. You could see a stray shower or thunderstorm late. We'll cool it off to around 65. That chance of showers and storms will take us through at least tomorrow morning. We'll have a blend of clouds and sun up to around 83 with partly to mostly sunny skies on Friday. On 13 First Alert, meteorologist Derek Dahlman.
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A lot of bad romance vibes in these two songs. The one you just heard, You Give Love a Bad Name, and now Evil Woman. You

Greatest Hits 98.1. I'm Luke Anthony. Yesterday, I interviewed Kelly Keegi of Night Ranger, drummer. Sings a fair amount, like on Sister Christian, for example. They got an album called Best Of coming later this month. Really good interview. Check it out. 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

Good time tonight at Rockin' on the River. Outlands performing tonight, 6:30, River Prairie Park in Altoona. 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

0: 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John Murphy in the morning. 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Rain go bye-bye.
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1: Good afternoon. Here's what's trending now. A federal judge is blocking the U.S. Postal Service from enforcing a Trump executive order that restricts voting by mail. ICE agents may soon be wearing electric gloves capable of delivering shocks. The Powerball jackpot now climbs up to $1 billion. Well, eyes across the union were on Wisconsin last night. On the Republican side of the ticket in your November ballot, you'll see Tom Tiffany, the winner of the Republican primary for Wisconsin governor, with the endorsement of President Trump, saying,
2: "The fight is about Wisconsin. So I ask you tonight to stand with me. Stand with me for our fight for lower taxes and good-paying jobs."
1: Meanwhile, on the governor's ticket, you will see David Crowley, but not Francesca Hong, as she did not take the victory there, but did address crowds, saying,
3: "We fought through this primary because Wisconsinites have rejected the politics of fear, of apathy, and division."
1: In other headlines that bring us to our area, an Eau Claire man is facing charges after a sting operation. A woman is charged in a deadly I-94 crash. The last beagles are set for rescue in Wisconsin, and local stories happen anytime when you land at 715newsroom.com. I'm Morgan McCarthy.
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0: Greatest Hits 98.1 tonight. 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
11: Dry weather carries through the afternoon hours as we continue with hazy sunshine. High temperatures are going to top out in the upper 80s. For tonight, partly to mostly cloudy. You could see a stray shower or thunderstorm late. We'll cool it off to around 65. That chance of showers and storms will take us through at least tomorrow morning. We'll have a blend of clouds and sun up to around 83 with partly to mostly sunny skies on Friday. On 13 First Alert, meteorologist Derek Dahlman.
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Tonight on the 80s at 8, Deep Track, Richard Marx. Song of his, maybe you haven't heard it in a while. Right now, Human League, Don't You Want Me.

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If you like watching Seinfeld on Netflix, you'll get to keep doing it for at least a little while longer. It's been renewed on Netflix for another 5 years. Also going to stick around some of the Paramount platforms like Comedy Central for at least another 3 years. Here's Whitney Houston, Greatest Hits 98.1.

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Here's Berlin.

0: 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That's Fleetwood Mac, of course. You make loving fun. Coming up, a singer named Gloria.
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1: Good afternoon. Here's what's trending now. A federal judge is blocking the U.S. Postal Service from enforcing a Trump executive order that restricts voting by mail. ICE agents may soon be wearing electric gloves capable of delivering shocks. The Powerball jackpot now climbs up to $1 billion. Well, eyes across the union were on Wisconsin last night. On the Republican side of the ticket in your November ballot, you'll see Tom Tiffany, the winner of the Republican primary for Wisconsin governor, with the endorsement of President Trump, saying,
2: "The fight is about Wisconsin. So I ask you tonight to stand with me. Stand with me for our fight for lower taxes and good-paying jobs."
1: Meanwhile, on the governor's ticket, you will see David Crowley, but not Francesca Hong, as she did not take the victory there, but did address crowds, saying,
3: "We fought through this primary because Wisconsinites have rejected the politics of fear, of apathy, and division."
1: In other headlines that bring us to our area, an Eau Claire man is facing charges after a sting operation. A woman is charged in a deadly I-94 crash. The last beagles are set for rescue in Wisconsin, and local stories happen anytime when you land at 715newsroom.com. I'm Morgan McCarthy.
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A request this week. Someone made a request. I'm going to win Mike on Cinemas passes. 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

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Nice night tonight for Outland. 6:30, River Prairie Park in Altoona. Here's Mr. Mister and Broken Wings.

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10: Dry weather carries through the afternoon hours as we continue with hazy sunshine. High temperatures are going to top out in the upper 80s. For tonight, partly to mostly cloudy. You could see a stray shower or thunderstorm late. We'll cool it off to around 65. That chance of showers and storms will take us through at least tomorrow morning. We'll have a blend of clouds and sun up to around 83 with partly to mostly sunny skies on Friday. On 13 First Alert, meteorologist Derek Dahlman.

Greatest Hits 98.1. The Eau Claire Express are two games away from being Northwoods League champions. They won their divisional series against La Crosse last night, the Great Plains East Division Series. They won that. So now, tonight, not that long from now, 6:35 at Carson Park, they're going to play the St. Cloud Rocks for the Great Plains Division Championship. It's a one-game championship. It's not a series, just one game. And if they win that game, tomorrow they would play for the Northwoods League Championship. So, 6:35 tonight. If you got time, go to Carson Park, watch the Express. Northwoods League playoffs. Oh boy, so close to a title. Here's Elton John.

Greatest Hits 98.1 Orleans, still the one. Susanna Hoffs has a solo album coming next month. You hear her singing on Eternal Flame now from the Bangles.

Greatest Hits 98.1. Of course, there's Red Red Wine in the video for Red Red Wine. I was also watching the video earlier this week for Don't Tell Me You Love Me by Night Ranger, which also features some wine consumption, a little bit part of the video. I talked about that video yesterday with Kelly Keegi, a drummer, sometimes singer of Night Ranger. Got a Best Of coming out called Best Of. Has some newer versions of some of their classic songs. They found alternate takes and did some remastering and all sorts of stuff. Plus, some of their, shall we say, greatest hits from the last 15 years on this Best Of that arrives later on this month. You can watch my interview with Kelly Keegi of Night Ranger at greatesthits981.com.

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Now the Pretenders, back on the Chain Gang.

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12: Dry weather carries through the afternoon hours as we continue with hazy sunshine. High temperatures are going to top out in the upper 80s. For tonight, partly to mostly cloudy. Could see a stray shower or thunderstorm late. We'll cool it off to around 65. That chance of showers and storms will take us through at least tomorrow morning. We'll have a blend of clouds and sun up to around 83 with partly to mostly sunny skies on Friday. On 13 First Alert, meteorologist Derek Dahlman.

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had to wear sunglasses to watch the solar eclipse, which was mainly over in Europe earlier this afternoon. We'll say seeing the eclipse back in 2017, drove out to Wyoming to watch it. One of the most awesome moments of my life. Player now, Baby Come Back, Greatest Hits 98.1.

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Hopefully no heartache tonight for the Express. Yeah, game is getting underway right now. Hey, if you've got time, swing by Carson Park. The Express are playing in the Great Plains Division Championship tonight. Carson Park getting right about now. They win, they play for the Northwoods League Championship tomorrow. Here's Toto. Hold the line.

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